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2: 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Courses offered for tertiary education, Bachelor of Science in Hospitality Management, Bachelor of Science in Midwifery, Bachelor in Elementary Education, Certificate in Teaching, for incoming college students requirements, two pieces, 2x2 photo picture, white background, PSA birth certificate, grade 12 senior high school card or form 138, good moral character certificate, one long white folder. We also offer senior high school. Introducing the three-term semester for grade 11. Implementing the new curriculum. Shortened and reduction of number of school hours and concentrated mode on assessment and evaluation for grade 12. Shall continue and complete the old curriculum for school year 2026-2027. Bring the following requirements. Certificate of grade 10 card. Completion certificate. Two pieces photo picture. 2x2 white background. PSA birth certificate. Good moral certificate. One long white folder. Avail our scholarship for college. 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

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Let me share with his tips to these schoolers can be applicants in the professional. Ready na kayo. 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He probably really studied. 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Today, I saw a small dead snake near the Henwin Theater. 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This is it. This is my... So, I picked it up, placed it inside my science book. And a few days later, tinako, huwi na yung bag ko. 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And so, I checked. Wala naman. Spend my book. Boom! The snake composing in was so harassed. If you ever like that, see, mag-aral ka na lang. But there's a lesson there. Not every year is true. So a lot of you like videos online. I can certainly, but it's full of all kinds of information. Some of it useful, some of just. And so don't believe you see, ask questions. Think about it. If it makes sense. Use the critical thing that you are learning in school. Because whether it's a rumored snake or a random video, remember, hindi ririnig natin ay totoo. Sa panahon nga po ngayon, always your information of your fact and due diligence investigating your truth. Ay totoo, sana po sa trabaho. Lesson number, embrace the cringe. 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At sabi ni Ato, I was in grade 6, painfully shy, didn't have a lot of friends. And yes, I would sometimes see the stray goats. Yes, may mga goats yun nung mga time na iyon. Ateneo, different place. So, ang ginawa ng papa ko, sabi, pinilit niya akong sumali sa children's theater. And two, but oh my dad. And during that, I was so nervous that my voice. I had to sing in front of hundreds of other kids, like a distressed. And somehow, I'd roll. Maybe, my vibed someone. Joke lang. Theater became one of the decisions of my life. Technically, it was decision. Mula noon, natutong kaibigan. Nag-confidence at higit sa natutuhan ko, okay lamang cringe. O okay lamang mapahiya. Sa totoo lang, from responsibilities which are scary. Maaring up ka na nga. Pero dahil sa takot kamali, ay tinanggihan mo lang. What's the worst thing? A bigger responsibility. Well, we might. There are valuable lessons in failure we otherwise learn if we do not have to accept a challenge. And while you're at number 4, to admit when you know something. Underrated skill. Even is saying, I do not know. Hindi ko alam. Ang pakinggan. Pero ang sometimes we don't ask because we think everyone else gets. But here's a secret. Many times they. And so if you do something, raise your hand. Sir, hindi ko magets. Ma'am, pwede pong pakiulit. Bro, ano nga ba yung asan? Do not be afraid because the moment you accept that there are, that you do, you become learned. Humility and will get you. And to be clear, humility doesn't mean thinking enough or smart. It means no, you can always. Nga ba sa cases ang katrabahong lahat? Hindi mo mapagsabi mo makorrect. These who are untrainable, their growth will be stakit kasi open direction. 15, a fool rejects father's discipline. He who complies with rebuke, sensible. If you, a sensible person, accept rebuke and shun. Lesson, learn how to entertain without on your phone. Ka, hindi na kailangan mong mag-fi. Phones, amazing. Amazing. If your is on a screw, you will miss me what my are. None of them involved. As you may not remember the game you played or every video, but remember, the ink's only your or office.

the gate outside for too long, and the fence that didn't fit at the time, but somehow your course. And so, let one very specific piece size. Spend more time with your lolas with me. Listen to their stories, and one day they will tell you things that you hear again. Over the weekend camp, we learned a lot about our smartphones in our brains. Yung binibigay itong mga cellphone. Kung kaya naman, nagre-rest ka na dahil nga alas 10 na ng gabi, nagsuscreen sa iyo. Chances are, TPM na, ang aga pa ng iyong pasok. Tataka ka pa, bakit palagi? Cut your screen time before 15 hours. You'll see how your sleep dramatically. Lastly, lesson number 6, what you get. It's time to choose the even. When things get hard, when you get in trouble, when someone else is having you pretend you do not, if you get used to this thing, hin mo yan sa iyong kam. And so be careful, do not getting, because nothing ever comes easy. Those swimming lessons that you used to take, yung math and practice essays that feel difficult, na hong iyon, those are some of the cools to have. And susunod, don't get used to, because lying makes you, it makes people trust, and once people trusting you, it's hard to get that trust. Don't use to making excuses. When you always blame others, you stop growing. But when your shortcomings become better, don't get used to if someone is left out. No, if someone is being bullied, make it worse. If someone help, if you can. If you get used to doing mission sixes, let us not become weary in doing good. For time, we will reap a harvest if up. If there is one thing, create a habit is doing good, a good person. Was it translating? A good worker, a good supervisor, and who knows, a good servant. So, the phrase, men for others, don't think some big impossible thing. It's small. It starts people whose lives are harder than yours. How you act when watching, how you choose when it would be easier, quiet. Lesson Aurelio's speech. Number 1, never classmate who says bro nag-aral. Number 2, dead do not belong inside your. Number 3, embrace. Okay lang, napaminsan papahiya. Number 4, to admit when you don't know. Number 5, how to entertain yourself without relying too much smartphone. And lastly, number 6, be what to. Para sa talubo tips ako, Amon.

0: si Happy Hi Cherry sa Myanmar, kay Mel Ann de la Rang Advante, Lorena, good morning po sa Balman Kita, o at Ma, at kaya sa morning, good AM. Kay Yes at Binya, good morning everyone, Happy Fiesta daw sa Mente.
1: Bicolandia.
0: Well, sa Netflix news, a tweeted video Senator Amy Marcos Monday to of the minority afternoon natatabanan ng mayorya. Do, matatanda tours in the minority block of the plenary session Tuesday dramatizing their strong to a move cumbered on a two-week-old from Sante to let members vote on the main channel. Si Senator and Minor Vicente to question the president room. Having established na na Senate President Pro Tem Legarda, who was no choice but to adjourn. And so minutes after sinabi po ni Senator Frank Pangilinan at social media that the minority strongly condemned what an attempt a major in rules. Of course, he was referring to the move to collect a vote on just 15 days after introduced. Senator Marco Reta attempt of to amend to allow Senator either what he pers or discuss justifies to attend, participate in sessions video thing. Banggit ko na nga ila noong May 11 yung pro when Senator Bato de la Rosa resurfaced after de la Rosa is facing an arrest warrant by the internal court in connection with the previous on drug. Po natin na ngayong morning

0: reaksyon sa ni Senator sa Senate problematic proposal to change the Senate to allow senators attend and participate in session video conferencing justifiable reason. Kakasama at makakapin si Attorney Mike Ko, siya policy analyst, constitutional and senior research at the Ateneo Policy. Good morning, Michael.
1: Aga sa iyo at marahay na aga sa nakikin mo dyan sa Tabaco Albay.
0: Bicolano, Gabi. At
1: hindi, I'm paying my respects to people, radio station and the audience.
0: Thank you po. Pwede po namin hear your volume a bit. Hina po ang dating online.
1: Sige, ito, okay.
0: Ayan, sige po. Okay, okay, so attorney, gano ba ko, no? Itong ng skapo ni Senator, especially as the Supreme Court denied from Senator De La Rosa legal against a potent by the IC.
1: Alam mo, Ceci, not really that complicated. Susundin lang kung ano yung nakasaad, ano yung sa nakasaad sa bata. Madali naman siya mauna also of the, you know, the part that's it. And also, pagpakakanga maling impormasyon ng interpukul dun sa rules, nagkakaroon tuloy ng parang or confusion sa pagkakaunawa. 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Right? 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Even former president. And dito sa na kay so it's really the politics and of information ang rasakit nagkaroon na ng kahirapan mauna yung nangyayari.
0: That's what nangyayari. Makes what makes it and complex. Itong decision na Supreme to us. One of the 9 concurring magistrates, Associate Justice Alfredo Benguia, at ang Shubescu accused of human relations for an international before an international court. And lino din naman ano, Michael, that the court should not come to an individual office no charge with murder. Sa simpleng kaalaman ng at ni Gamari, maaari niyo po bang i-explain itong sesyon ng Suprema?
1: So ito na pinag-uusapan natin. This is the addition of no, current.
0: Yes.
1: Kailangan natin i-clarify itong decision about the TRO. May is still soon to come. Yung decision na pinublish ng Suprema, and including yung mga separate opinions, ay tungkol lang. So, yung mga opinions kasi, used language, no? Ng ilang mga passages, makikita very strong lamet na,
0: yes.
1: You know, the Supreme Court be, you know, so, that's a good kumbaga approach, I would say, no, lalong-lalo na pa yan. Ultimately, Cecil, breaking it down, yung decision sa TRO, kung mamimit yung requirements eh. Pag nagkasi for TRO means, no. So, bring requirements. 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No other adequate remedy. Bibigyan ka ng tiyan. In this particular instance, this bottom line is if to meet the requirement for a TRO. And I think the reason hindi niya na requirements is tumaka siya.
0: Okay.
1: So, he evaded. 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No? So, kung hindi sana siya tumakas at in the Senate, no, under the quote-unquote protectee of the Senate, I think baka na nag-grant niya. No? 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Meron ba siyang right? Irreparable injured, right? Pwedeng yung gray area push the Supreme Court to say, TRO muna tayo and then let's discuss. But because lumabot ngayon,

0: na siya mahagila. That is evading the law, and of course, court will not react, di ba? Meet your legal processes to the detriment of the rule.
1: Okay. There's such a thing of custody net, kasi yun din ang pinag-debatehan, no?
0: Absolutely. No, there's a basis for custody.
1: Oo.
0: Senado yan. Authority to do under the constitution, under any law, even under their rule, it's a intended concept before Senator Bakke.
1: John, na not si hindi ganito yung naging desisyon ng ano.
0: That's it. 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
0: 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But of course, the judges, kung halimbawa, majority. 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Yung tama, which is to facilitate his arrest, prevent his arrest, to ensure that the arrest is correct and without toward incidents.
1: And ano, yung yun, kung sila pa rin yung majority, no? First Tuesday night, did the party make up nung sila ay nag-walk out, no? Doon sa majority, yung final voting could take or not, they could present rules regarding yung mga sitting senators attend sessions via conferencing. 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
0: I wouldn't describe prudent actually. I think yung walkout is nuclear option. Kumbaga,
1: ano? Last
0: kung third. 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And I think la yung mga minority senators, data nila talagang desidido yung mga majority senators na railroad babago sa rule. 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

0: palubo as in asenso lang, kapwa Tabakenyo. 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
1: sa CP number 0962-409-3467
0: o pwede man mag-message sa All for Christ Ministries FB page.
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Good moral standing. Interested admit the following: application letter, resume, copy of diploma and transcript of records, and other pertinent documents to the Office of the Vice President for Academics, Tabaco College. 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Act 09625-9093.

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4: One for the heart.

It's hard to believe that this is the very last time. 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The last time I'll ever be able to kiss you here, and there. Yes, it's hard to believe I'll never be able to hold you again like this. To taste your sweet lips, and to feel your soft body next to mine. 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
0: 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Blessed are you among women, and blessed is the fruit of your womb, Jesus.
1: Holy Mary, Mother of God, pray for us sinners, now and at the hour of our death. Amen.
0: Behold, the handmaid of the Lord.
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0: Hail Mary, full of grace, the Lord is with you. Blessed are you among women, and blessed is the fruit of your womb, Jesus.
1: Holy Mary, Mother of God, pray for us sinners, now and at the hour of our death. Amen.
0: And the Word was made flesh,
1: and dwelt among us.
0: Hail Mary, full of grace, the Lord is with you. Blessed are you among women, and blessed is the fruit of your womb, Jesus.
1: Holy Mary, Mother of God, pray for us sinners, now and at the hour of our death. Amen.
0: Pray for us, O Holy Mother of God,
1: that we may be made worthy of the promises of Christ.
0: Let us pray. Pour forth, we beseech you, O Lord, your grace into our hearts, that we to whom the incarnation of Christ, your Son, was made known by the message of an angel, may by his passion and cross be brought to the glory of his resurrection through the same Christ our Lord. Amen. Glory to the Father, and to the Son, and to the Holy Spirit.
2: As it was in the beginning, is now, and will be forever. Amen.
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7: 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Original certificate of good moral character. 2 pieces 2x2 and 2 pieces 1x1 ID picture with white background. 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Original certificate of good moral character. 2 pieces 2x2 and 2 pieces 1x1 ID pretty picture with white background for junior high school, original grade 6 card, PSA birth certificate, certificate of good moral character, 2 pieces 2x2 and 2 pieces 1x1 pictures. Wanna be the first in line? 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

0: In the name of the Father, and of the Son, and of the Holy Spirit, Amen. I believe in God, the Father Almighty, Creator of heaven and earth. I believe in Jesus Christ, His only Son, our Lord, who was conceived by the power of the Holy Spirit and born of the Virgin Mary. He suffered under Pontius Pilate, was crucified, died, and was buried. He descended to the dead. On the third day He rose again. He ascended into heaven and is seated at the right hand of the Father. He will come again to judge the living and the dead. I believe in the Holy Spirit, the Holy Catholic Church, the communion of saints, the forgiveness of sins, the resurrection of the body, and life everlasting. Amen. Our Father who art in heaven, holy be your name, your kingdom come, your will be done on earth as it is in heaven.
1: Give us this day our daily bread, and forgive us our sins, as we forgive those who sin against us. Do not bring us to the test, but deliver us from evil. Amen.
0: Hail Mary, full of grace, the Lord is with you. Blessed are you among women, and blessed is the fruit of your womb, Jesus.
1: Holy Mary, Mother of God, pray for us sinners now and at the hour of our death. Amen.
0: Hail Mary, full of grace, the Lord is with you. Blessed are you among women, and blessed is the fruit of your womb, Jesus.
1: Holy Mary, Mother of God, pray for us sinners now and at the hour of our death. Amen.
0: Hail Mary, full of grace, the Lord is with you. Blessed are you among women, and blessed is the fruit of your womb, Jesus.
1: Holy Mary, Mother of God, pray for us sinners now and at the hour of our death. Amen.
0: Glory be to the Father, and to the Son, and to the Holy Spirit.
1: As it was in the beginning, is now, and ever shall be, world without end. Amen.
0: The first sorrowful mystery, the agony in the garden. Our Father who art in heaven, holy be your name, your kingdom come, your will be done on earth as it is in heaven.
1: Give us this day our daily bread, and forgive us our sins, as we forgive those who sin against us. Do not bring us to the test, but deliver us from evil. Amen.
0: Hail Mary, full of grace, the Lord is with you. Blessed are you among women, and blessed is the fruit of your womb, Jesus.
1: Holy Mary, Mother of God, pray for us sinners, now and at the hour of our death. Amen.
0: Hail Mary, full of grace, the Lord is with you. Blessed are you among women, and blessed is the fruit of your womb, Jesus.
1: Holy Mary, Mother of God, pray for us sinners, now and at the hour of our death. Amen.
0: Hail Mary, full of grace, the Lord is with you. Blessed are you among women, and blessed is the fruit of your womb, Jesus.
1: Holy Mary, Mother of God, pray for us sinners now and at the hour of our death. Amen.
0: Hail Mary, full of grace, the Lord is with you. Blessed are you among women, and blessed is the fruit of your womb, Jesus.
1: Holy Mary, Mother of God, pray for us sinners now and at the hour of our death. Amen.
0: Hail Mary, full of grace, the Lord is with you. Blessed are you among women, and blessed is the fruit of your womb, Jesus.
1: Holy Mary, Mother of God, pray for us sinners now and at the hour of our death. Amen.
0: Hail Mary, full of grace, the Lord is with you. Blessed are you among women, and blessed is the fruit of your womb, Jesus.
1: Holy Mary, Mother of God, pray for us sinners now and at the hour of our death. Amen.
0: Hail Mary, full of grace, the Lord is with you. Blessed are you among women, and blessed is the fruit of your womb, Jesus.
1: Holy Mary, Mother of God, pray for us sinners now and at the hour of our death. Amen.
0: Hail Mary, full of grace, the Lord is with you. Blessed are you among women, and blessed is the fruit of your womb, Jesus.
1: Holy Mary, Mother of God, pray for us sinners now and at the hour of our death. Amen.
0: Hail Mary, full of grace, the Lord is with you. Blessed are you among women, and blessed is the fruit of your womb, Jesus.
1: Holy Mary, Mother of God, pray for us sinners now and at the hour of our death. Amen.
0: Hail Mary, full of grace, the Lord is with you. Blessed are you among women, and blessed is the fruit of your womb, Jesus.
1: Holy Mary, Mother of God, pray for us sinners now and at the hour of our death. Amen.
0: Glory be to the Father, and to the Son, and to the Holy Spirit.
1: As it was in the beginning, is now, and ever shall be, world without end. Amen.
0: O my Jesus, forgive us our sins, save us from the fires of hell, and lead all souls into heaven, especially those most in need of your mercy. The second sorrowful mystery, the scourging at the pillar. Our Father who art in heaven, holy be your name, your kingdom come, your will be done on earth as it is in heaven.
1: Give us this day our daily bread, and forgive us our sins, as we forgive those who sin against us. Do not bring us to the test, but deliver us from evil. Amen.
0: Hail Mary, full of grace, the Lord is with you. Blessed are you among women, and blessed is the fruit of your womb, Jesus.
1: Holy Mary, Mother of God, pray for us sinners now and at the hour of our death. Amen.
0: Hail Mary, full of grace, the Lord is with you. Blessed are you among women, and blessed is the fruit of your womb, Jesus.
1: Holy Mary, Mother of God, pray for us sinners now and at the hour of our death. Amen.
0: Hail Mary, full of grace, the Lord is with you. Blessed are you among women, and blessed is the fruit of your womb, Jesus.
1: Holy Mary, Mother of God, pray for us sinners now and at the hour of our death. Amen.
0: Hail Mary, full of grace, the Lord is with you. Blessed are you among women, and blessed is the fruit of your womb, Jesus.
1: Holy Mary, Mother of God, pray for us sinners now and at the hour of our death. Amen.
0: Hail Mary, full of grace, the Lord is with you. Blessed are you among women, and blessed is the fruit of your womb, Jesus.
1: Holy Mary, Mother of God, pray for us sinners now and at the hour of our death. Amen.
0: Hail Mary, full of grace, the Lord is with you. Blessed are you among women, and blessed is the fruit of your womb, Jesus.
1: Holy Mary, Mother of God, pray for us sinners now and at the hour of our death. Amen.
0: Hail Mary, full of grace, the Lord is with you. Blessed are you among women, and blessed is the fruit of your womb, Jesus.
1: Holy Mary, Mother of God, pray for us sinners now and at the hour of our death. Amen.
0: Hail Mary, full of grace, the Lord is with you. Blessed are you among women, and blessed is the fruit of your womb, Jesus.
1: Holy Mary, Mother of God, pray for us sinners now and at the hour of our death. Amen.
0: Hail Mary, full of grace, the Lord is with you. Blessed are you among women, and blessed is the fruit of your womb, Jesus.
1: Holy Mary, Mother of God, pray for us sinners now and at the hour of our death. Amen.
0: Hail Mary, full of grace, the Lord is with you. Blessed are you among women, and blessed is the fruit of your womb, Jesus.
1: Holy Mary, Mother of God, pray for us sinners now and at the hour of our death. Amen.
0: Glory be to the Father, and to the Son, and to the Holy Spirit.
1: As it was in the beginning, is now, and ever shall be, world without end. Amen.
0: O my Jesus, forgive us our sins, save us from the fires of hell, and lead all souls into heaven, especially those most in need of your mercy. The third sorrowful mystery, the crowning with thorns. Our Father who art in heaven, holy be your name. Your kingdom come, your will be done on earth as it is in heaven.
1: Give us this day our daily bread, and forgive us our sins, as we forgive those who sin against us. Do not bring us to the test, but deliver us from evil. Amen.
0: Hail Mary, full of grace, the Lord is with you. Blessed are you among women, and blessed is the fruit of your womb, Jesus.
1: Holy Mary, Mother of God, pray for us sinners now and at the hour of our death. Amen.
0: Hail Mary, full of grace, the Lord is with you. Blessed are you among women, and blessed is the fruit of your womb, Jesus.
1: Holy Mary, Mother of God, pray for us sinners now and at the hour of our death. Amen.
0: Hail Mary, full of grace, the Lord is with you. Blessed are you among women, and blessed is the fruit of your womb, Jesus.
1: Holy Mary, Mother of God, pray for us sinners now and at the hour of our death. Amen.
0: Hail Mary, full of grace, the Lord is with you. Blessed are you among women, and blessed is the fruit of your womb, Jesus.
1: Holy Mary, Mother of God, pray for us sinners now and at the hour of our death. Amen.
0: Hail Mary, full of grace, the Lord is with you. Blessed are you among women, and blessed is the fruit of your womb, Jesus.
1: Holy Mary, Mother of God, pray for us sinners now and at the hour of our death. Amen.
0: Hail Mary, full of grace, the Lord is with you. Blessed are you among women, and blessed is the fruit of your womb, Jesus.
1: Holy Mary, Mother of God, pray for us sinners now and at the hour of our death. Amen.
0: Hail Mary, full of grace, the Lord is with you. Blessed are you among women, and blessed is the fruit of your womb, Jesus.
1: Holy Mary, Mother of God, pray for us sinners now and at the hour of our death. Amen.
0: Hail Mary, full of grace, the Lord is with you. Blessed are you among women, and blessed is the fruit of your womb, Jesus.
1: Holy Mary, Mother of God, pray for us sinners now and at the hour of our death. Amen.
0: Hail Mary, full of grace, the Lord is with you. Blessed are you among women, and blessed is the fruit of your womb, Jesus.
1: Holy Mary, Mother of God, pray for us sinners now and at the hour of our death. Amen.
0: Hail Mary, full of grace, the Lord is with you. Blessed are you among women, and blessed is the fruit of your womb, Jesus.
1: Holy Mary, Mother of God, pray for us sinners now and at the hour of our death. Amen.
0: Glory be to the Father, and to the Son, and to the Holy Spirit.
1: As it was in the beginning, is now, and ever shall be, world without end. Amen.
0: O my Jesus, forgive us our sins, save us from the fires of hell, and lead all souls into heaven, especially those most in need of your mercy. The fourth sorrowful mystery, the carrying of the cross. Our Father who art in heaven, holy be your name, your kingdom come, your will be done on earth as it is in heaven.
1: Give us this day our daily bread, and forgive us our sins, as we forgive those who sin against us. Do not bring us to the test, but deliver us from evil. Amen.
0: Hail Mary, full of grace, the Lord is with you. Blessed are you among women, and blessed is the fruit of your womb, Jesus.
1: Holy Mary, Mother of God, pray for us sinners now and at the hour of our death. Amen.
0: Hail Mary, full of grace, the Lord is with you. Blessed are you among women, and blessed is the fruit of your womb, Jesus.
1: Holy Mary, Mother of God, pray for us sinners now and at the hour of our death. Amen.
0: Hail Mary, full of grace, the Lord is with you. Blessed are you among women, and blessed is the fruit of your womb, Jesus.
1: Holy Mary, Mother of God, pray for us sinners now and at the hour of our death. Amen.
0: Hail Mary, full of grace, the Lord is with you. Blessed are you among women, and blessed is the fruit of your womb, Jesus.
1: Holy Mary, Mother of God, pray for us sinners now and at the hour of our death. Amen.
0: Hail Mary, full of grace, the Lord is with you. Blessed are you among women, and blessed is the fruit of your womb, Jesus.
1: Holy Mary, Mother of God, pray for us sinners now and at the hour of our death. Amen.
0: Hail Mary, full of grace, the Lord is with you. Blessed are you among women, and blessed is the fruit of your womb, Jesus.
1: Holy Mary, Mother of God, pray for us sinners now and at the hour of our death. Amen.
0: Hail Mary, full of grace, the Lord is with you. Blessed are you among women, and blessed is the fruit of your womb, Jesus.
1: Holy Mary, Mother of God, pray for us sinners now and at the hour of our death. Amen.
0: Hail Mary, full of grace, the Lord is with you. Blessed are you among women, and blessed is the fruit of your womb, Jesus.
1: Holy Mary, Mother of God, pray for us sinners now and at the hour of our death. Amen.
0: Hail Mary, full of grace, the Lord is with you. Blessed are you among women, and blessed is the fruit of your womb, Jesus.
1: Holy Mary, Mother of God, pray for us sinners now and at the hour of our death. Amen.
0: Hail Mary, full of grace, the Lord is with you. Blessed are you among women, and blessed is the fruit of your womb, Jesus.
1: Holy Mary, Mother of God, pray for us sinners now and at the hour of our death. Amen.
0: Glory be to the Father, and to the Son, and to the Holy Spirit.
1: As it was in the beginning, is now, and ever shall be, world without end. Amen.
0: O my Jesus, forgive us our sins, save us from the fires of hell, and lead all souls into heaven, especially those most in need of your mercy. The fifth sorrowful mystery, the crucifixion and death of our Lord Jesus. Our Father who art in heaven, holy be your name, your kingdom come, your will be done on earth as it is in heaven.
1: Give us this day our daily bread, and forgive us our sins, as we forgive those who sinned against us. Do not bring us to the test, but deliver us from evil. Amen.
0: Hail Mary, full of grace, the Lord is with you. Blessed are you among women, and blessed is the fruit of your womb, Jesus.
1: Holy Mary, Mother of God, pray for us sinners now and at the hour of our death. Amen.
0: Hail Mary, full of grace, the Lord is with you. Blessed are you among women, and blessed is the fruit of your womb, Jesus.
1: Holy Mary, Mother of God, pray for us sinners now and at the hour of our death. Amen.
0: Hail Mary, full of grace, the Lord is with you. Blessed are you among women, and blessed is the fruit of your womb, Jesus.
1: Holy Mary, Mother of God, pray for us sinners now and at the hour of our death. Amen.
0: Hail Mary, full of grace, the Lord is with you. Blessed are you among women, and blessed is the fruit of your womb, Jesus.
1: Holy Mary, Mother of God, pray for us sinners now and at the hour of our death. Amen.
0: Hail Mary, full of grace, the Lord is with you. Blessed are you, and blessed is the fruit of your womb, Jesus.
1: Holy Mary, Mother of God, pray for us sinners now and at the hour of our death. Amen.
0: Mary, Lord is with you among women, and blessed is the fruit of your womb.
1: Holy Mary, Mother of God, pray for us sinners now and at the hour of our death. Amen.
0: Hail Mary, full of grace, the Lord is with you. Blessed are you among women, and blessed is the fruit of your womb, Jesus.
1: Holy Mary, Mother of God, pray for us sinners now and at the hour. Amen.
0: Full of grace, the Lord is with you. Blessed are you among women, and blessed is the fruit of your womb, Jesus.
1: Holy Mary, Mother of God, pray for us sinners now and at the hour of our death. Amen.
0: Hail Mary, full of grace, the Lord is with you. Blessed are you among women, and blessed is the fruit of your womb.
1: Holy Mary, Mother of God, pray for us sinners now and at the hour of our death. Amen.
0: Hail Mary, full of grace, the Lord is with you. Blessed are you among women, and blessed is the fruit of your womb, Jesus.
1: Holy Mary, Mother of God, pray for us sinners now and at the hour of our death. Amen.
0: Glory be to the Father, and to the Son, and to the Holy Spirit.
1: As it was in the beginning, is now, and ever shall be, world without end. Amen.
0: O my Jesus, forgive us our sins, save us from the fires of hell, and lead all souls into heaven, especially those most in need of your mercy. Hail, Holy Queen, Mother of mercy. Hail our life, our sweetness, and our hope. To thee do we cry, poor banished children of Eve. To thee do we send up our sighs, mourning and weeping in this valley of tears. Turn then, most gracious Advocate, your eyes of mercy towards us. And after this our exile, show unto us the blessed fruit of your womb, Jesus. O clement, O loving, O sweet Virgin Mary, pray for us, O Holy Mother of God,
1: that we be made worthy through the promises of Christ.
0: Let us pray. O God, whose only begotten Son, by his life, death, and resurrection, has purchased for us the rewards of eternal life, grant, we beseech thee, that meditating upon these mysteries of the most holy Rosary of the Blessed Virgin Mary, may we imitate what they contain and obtain what they promise through the same Christ our Lord. Amen. In the name of the Father, and of the Son, and of the Holy Spirit. Amen.
2: 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May He spark in us a love for the truth, respect from one another, and then urgency to serve. May He preserve us from false pride and selfish words, and help us to live in peace with one another as brothers. Amen. Ladies and gentlemen, the Philippine National Anthem.

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